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1: 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And a papier, no, no, copy minusia. You have money or Sibia Dia, you have money Yavia, you have money Ahutra, you have money and Mugwasia, you have money and Musian Contonchi, you have money a Haubiara, a wonderful adaptation. 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
1: 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spiritual group, be a muya pie. 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If you say, Yamia Bosan Suman in the Sasso, and I will do the 2 minute duo. So you command the universe.
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1: Yes, Lord.
4: And to come with you any ma. 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
4: 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Shenny and monyam, shenny and monyam, their radius. The radius was as that, any other man. Shirani Din, Yanekase, come for the day, money din is so. As a dunker, rade, on one wood, as some are doing Timino, and obey than I say, and obey than I say, come for the day, faster than a money day, faster than a rade. In the name of Jesus Christ, your bomb by an opinion so yes, Uchidian Pong, Lamua Day, then a bassan to me, oh, yes, Rabem, a brain so Adiachi, the young one, then it to me, a dependent to a daimu,
1: yes,
4: Lassa, a daimu, semi a mania, or Hongkwa. You want a bomb by a sir, ever yes, or Christ with him, a dom to me, young one, then the dependent, never a letter, we want to see him, said to me, and was sent, and I want Ewo Yesu Kristo demo diwa 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
1: Yes,
4: and free and chichidian in consonance and brandy passage. You come the pedin paco or say,
1: yes,
4: you want a bomb pie, sir. We used to them. Say, rather, sign me free and watch it. I did be honest for me, yes, come on. I don't pay to the salary. Sign me, she is free. And now a bite, Sodemo, everyone is signing your, for yes, Sodemo,
5: Shut up. Fire!

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I didn't say a bronibas. I

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0: Because we are not such a mistake. Kukubia kotu kukubia beshe. Hey. And now the abadi aba.
2: I'm going to go. I'm going to go. I'm going to go. I'm going to go. I'm going to go. I'm going to go. I'm going to go. I'm going to go. I'm going to go. I'm going to go. I'm going to go. I'm going to go. I'm going to go. I'm going to go. I'm going to go. I'm going to go. I'm going to go. I'm going to go. I'm going to go. I'm going to go. I'm going to go. I'm going to go. I'm going to go. I'm going to go. I'm going to go. I'm going to go. I'm going to go. I'm going to go. I'm going to go. I'm going to go. I'm going to go. I'm going to go. I'm going to go. I'm going to go. I'm going to go. I'm going to go. I'm going to go. I'm going to go. I'm going to go. I'm going to go. I'm going to go. I'm going to go. I'm going to go. I'm going to go. I'm going to go. I'm going to go. I'm going to go. I'm going to go. I'm going to go. I'm going to go. I'm going to go. I'm going to go. I'm going to go. I'm going to go.

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0: 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yes, yes, yes, yes, y

Allah'ını seversen. Allah'ını

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1: Futrobia,
0: Motobia,
1: Motobia,
0: good in some of you. Who are from Framel, who
1: are from
0: Ramas,
1: and from Jane,
0: and from Jane,
1: and from
0: how,
1: and from
0: how,
1: and
0: Yamania, and Ramas, and
1: Ramas,
0: Musumi,
1: Musumi,
0: Casas, yes,
1: yes,
0: and Papaya, Sadia, Batu Sana, Fayana, Fayana, Papa, Batu Sana, Papa,
1: Sana,
0: Papa, I'm not sure.

Yeah.

0: Yes.
1: Okay, for putting our baby,
0: Debbie.
1: We will have any come through. What die time best would you have 5,000 Ghana cedi? Oh, you're a single person. Would you have grown up? What die time best? One is
0: can't. One is can't.
1: No, I could never see a hunt. They be a so tear you.
0: And so they be a choker.
1: Because they be a bad decker. It would be your man. And see, you will be real. Yeah, I was made my pain. We will have any year, Juma. Not many might be a Juma. My castle or not here, we got to Motu. A bad memoir was made ready.
0: Oh,
1: it didn't rock to Motu. Oh, why you ask him with Odin was said. And to win will be a man can if an abroad, but a cost not a yinsula and take a effect.
0: Effect.
1: Was the didn't rock to Motu into a unit.
0: And you see council.
1: Yes, of a choice of a soldier says, you man, how you an idiot. And you cross all the bobber.
0: Yes.
1: Swam, your bumpire. A well shall I say, may come as soon as rubber. Maybe I don't know here, you would die, or you may come as soon as
0: rubber.
1: Okona so yeso wa fa ne tra konfo wa so yeso konfo be ye juma
0: eso kona so
1: yeso e fi o shena konfo so ya bra so yeso
0: ya bra
1: a de ti de ho na onti mi ye juma o ai so kwa so yeso anse e de na wa so ye ne so ho
0: cash
1: kasesia
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1: aso yeso bia
0: aso yeso bia ra
1: mi akosi bia
0: wa mi so fi man
1: ya de mi ma
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0: Yale to free us. 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Ebusuya 96.5. We can't quite show for bottom. Now, Eradi, a bishop, every young man, couple, a boy, and no kind of Ebusuya movie. Jenny and Pabia, oh dear, be a free fear, a free from Mamma, a babiano, watch a phone room. Tin Yamisha no yokasi, a babiano, but what they say, Ubeti, and a poo. If you and a Jew and you know a bribia Tiebusia 96.5. So far, what in Kaya or so for
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0: I'm Mobby, so for Cabana Mobby, a family apostle George. I saw only the Eddie Cry
1: City of Christ,
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1: Prayer.
0: Prayer assembly, City of Christ, prayer assembly. 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
1: Tuesdays,
0: yeah, you're bumpy, pa, my morning, and Thursdays, so and you're a bumpy, and a Fridays, Sundays, the young, I'm sorry, church, and a pa. Telephone is open, say, when you're in Quadje. Na wunya ojie na BBTT wosunsu my friend the number no
1: bet my friend
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0: 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But for now, they will suffer with me, and I will move so for your own so be so warm. Now, Peso or back program will soon be known so for Bompire. The same as offer baby, we have a Bompire from 0243 96 2000. We are suffering now with team, we are sorry about now with team. So I saw it be a Pentecost apart from one we are a friend is a country, no mutton top oil, who they won't come. Wa we are contributing to oil, Michel, we catch us here.
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0: That's for me, that's anti-democratic. 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some fiensam samo ekosu awo ye busue no with the Bible, we are actually watching. They are how Obama gave to Babua. May I see someone of one young talk? And my young issues are really good. May you choose a few confusion into me, says Obama gifty. No better, Nassau Babua. In fact, Monsieur Bia Samu Mubiana in fancy Fabrefia. The BCC must
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0: Yewisha 96.5 asanko fa kan kasai na pastor nekidi yebenum empire ya dimpire ya empire ebusion empire odi bebre from 1 up to 3 o'clock bakaya muni yambo empire ya chichire nyankopo ebusion yesu ba 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on now my pong 5:30 the news at Wasu and then Coco for you now in the politics in more and so a bebrew programs not to Wasu sir more the year but my way if you after 6 o'clock news look at a panel yeah the sports more day a blend and I'm not team because I swear there. Ah,
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0: A friend promise. 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Bombardia Nefres 0243 96 2000 0243
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3: Amen. India and China. Come on, one more atia, one more chessa. Amaya who drove it to me, I can't wait to pawn a gun at their home. Equa don't sell queen.
4: Now, Labadi Beach, you know, one boon, no, Sian and Pain for sale, mobile better committee. 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
3: 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Samso. When one young four, a yes, some could get to Abraqua, what it to Johnny and Tia Gana, dear home, Echo no Sequi.
5: Sometime in early next year, we will be signing the Defense Cooperation Agreement. Another major highlight, which I am disclosing to the Ghanaian people for the first time, is that the cabinet of President John Dramani Mahama has decided that Ghana should put in a formal application to join BRICS. And you do know that the President Mahama-led cabinet believes that we must diversify our international engagements and our international partnership. And we have always found in India a trusted partner. Our founding president, as you recall, the Osagyefo, Dr. Kwame Nkrumah, and President Nehru of India are founders of the non-aligned movement. And since the early 60s and 70s, Ghana, India have really cooperated in the multilateral arena. And we believe that joining India in BRICS will give us economic options, will diversify our base, our partnerships, and will also allow us to have more cooperation within the global south framework, as far as south-south engagements are concerned. So it's a very strategic decision that the Mahama-led cabinet has taken, and we have formally sought India's assistance in that regard, and we are quite
3: kai ayo osofo no ene hwam no ne hun samso wono nyamfo sam okujeto abra kwane ne ene atiye
4: 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I never call my gun, I will be a can one Samson and say, I cannot go as I bang, be big a crown on walk over. Now, one more come once, and I didn't walk up with three, and a handless in so many a day. Nelson Washington is one hundred years so to ye. I won't come with one to my name for the agro cry. Baby, baby, on one is in so cramu, and my banner could boo ye. I'm a name and okay, so much to get a woman so try, and then we say, oh. Now, where the uncle Yansen, we are one money, I say, oh, my dear, room one woo. And I say, hey, now, one of the year you did a bang, one so. One more, what we had, Jumao, Labadi Beach, one we have Babby Bubuno, Copemse, and Penfosa, one and Sada, and Yabby Papa Sass, or Babby Yens, Sika Crabu, and Tino, a seven Bubuno, and a grass umpa, excavator, Homanache, and any a pin, soldiers one near the animal, and a Wonko Bubu Labadi Beach. 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
6: everybody saw what has happened so madam so far those that were displaced and whatever, what have you done? What so far, what have you done as an MP and also as a deputy minister for local government?
7: We've gotten their data, and the committee that is going to meet, we are going to look at what we're going to give to them as compensation. So they'll be compensated, and the decision for the type of compensation, we haven't come out or we haven't finalized that. But definitely as Member of Parliament, I'm following up deeply on that to ensure that everybody gets what they are supposed to get.
6: But as a committee, we are very, very extremely interested in this issue. So would want that we are updated about the decisions you take. Those who need to be placed somewhere else, those who need to be given money, those who need to be comforted, whatever it is that have to be given to us as a committee, we are very interested. And we wouldn't want to be putting a lot of pressure on you because, as you said, you haven't even formed your committee yet. Can you tell us how soon your committee will be formed?
7: By early next week, the committee will be composed and we'll start meetings and we'll update the community on whatever we come up with.
6: Okay, we are trusting your judgment. One, as a colleague, Member of Parliament, and secondly, as a Deputy Minister, and as a friend to the Local Government Committee, we are trusting your judgment, hoping that you do something to make us happy. Otherwise, we will indirectly come after you.
8: But, Madam Chair,
4: and the public account committee, na ye mame abno sa sare woye che na woteso na woto sare fre la dari kotopon member of parliament ana usanse deputy local government minister ye mame reta na so wa se womre na ne mpeso so ana labadi beach wo a worun bubu no ye mame ba ye obepiemu wo committee nani mu no se mpeso ne so worun te committee. Now, one more, one more diga, and as I know more, and one man, as a major party wall, a body beach, one more, one boo ninjano, or motor committee. Now, one minute, you move your boom, now, Finson and they warm up and patadia, the amount of more, because you will need friend compensation. Sabia, but everything, but no one preprint the committee, no minyanti. Now, enter on Betty, now, or my compensation, so Eddie Amman, we move them, and I will copy a more public account committee anymore, one or so the two.
3: Na yada so ajina mo ewo public account committee wo mo ensensemu a orua samo atamos wo no eka atitena fo a wo mo etisa committee ne so wada to dwa e kire se wo manga na tena ye a ehwe awo na fensu 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
8: to find out if they said Mr. Sari, who was being validated when he was not at post, is on pension or his comeback.
9: Madam Chair, thank you very much. They said Nana Isaac Asari is currently out of Ghana. This gentleman applied for leave, but after the leave, he failed to return. So currently, he's not in Ghana.
8: Was he at the regional office or district office?
9: He was at the regional office.
8: He was at the regional office?
9: Yes, Madam Chair.
8: Okay, so the validators, Madam Roslyn Bedit and Winifred Adwa, are also at the regional office?
9: Yes, Madam Chair, but there was an explanation.
8: I'm just asking you, were they also at the regional office?
9: Yes and no.
8: Let me get the no and let me get the yes.
9: Thank you, Madam Chair. At the time of the validation, Rosalind was not the regional director. The regional director was Paul Augustine Timia. But the accountant is Winifred. She is the regional accountant. She was supposed to be here, but unfortunately, she couldn't make it. So Rosalind, in Rosalind's case, she was not the validator. She's now the regional director.
8: Okay, but Winifred is the accountant.
9: Yes, Madam Chair.
8: So Winifred knew that Isaac Asari is not at post, and he made sure that he paid him for 4 months and validated him when he wasn't at post.
9: Madam Chair, honestly, I can't speak for her.
8: Madam Chair, I think if Winifred is still in the jurisdiction and still at the regional office, I think she has to be here to answer why she validated her colleague in the same office who wasn't at post.
10: Madam Chair, if I could add, before she comes, she needs to refund the money. We need a refund of the money before she comes to explain why she validated somebody. Sikana Wayne.
9: Madam Chair, the gentleman, unfortunately, because he was out of jurisdiction, we did all effort to get him to refund the money. Until recently that we got in touch with him, he has started making payments of the money.
3: And we akwakoye enkroba na registrar Emma Aye birth and death registry no onyam for na so wura Samuel Adumbotwe wono kopie mu ewo public account committee animu a wononyam for Samuel Tamos 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
4: about that and up and so now my penny that done and I don't cook for the case I didn't cook my man and in fact run out in any tears yes so no so the other person and then we say they will be serious or dying now what your man or friend national cathedral no now no and they will move up so I will be a lawyer for now just what you want to warm sir woman this in a san cathedral not to match 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
10: This National Cathedral. We need it as a nation. It shouldn't be too simplistic. The cathedral is just for prayer. It is also for tourism. I went for a training program in Turkey recently, and an old mosque, people trooped there just to go and take pictures. They said 4,000 visitors a day. 4,000 visitors a day. So if we have the cathedral, it's not only for the Christian community. It is for the entire nation. Its tourism potential, its image, and the image of the country, it becomes a rallying point for us as a country. The government is showing inconsistency. It says one thing today, it says another tomorrow. We don't know what they want to use the site for. There's no clarity as to what they want to use the site for. But I believe that this is one matter that we must all sit together and look at. So it's a matter that I want you to take also on board and would love to discuss further.
4: Well, by attending Kenya, a footing national journey, or my young folk coming off and your marking, or call national defense, so I don't come on or don't man one. What's them say, Biayat is saying, I shall cut you down. I've been here, Babuapa. I'm a Ghana, so it's my queen.
3: Now, can I tell one for more? My Ghana, tell me what you know. Hey, what you want for so far? I could for say, what you are to draw at the same. 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
7: the intent behind our current constitution I still think it's a great constitution but its promise has not fully led to outcomes that one would have expected when the constitution was first inaugurated. So when the promise and the achievement are at variance, there's need to redirect and rechannel and refocus. And a lot has to do with the structure. Whatever was the motive behind overloading the top, practice has shown that it's excessive and has not led to national development.
3: Onipa yatin in Kai, a year can it to move for penny more, my gun at Timur Jumano, a year with to move for also fire a kufu nene, and a yatin.
4: Professor Michael Quay, can you know now, O come Rashad of Yah? Now we speak of parliament, it's your Wahunjim. Now, Papa, this is what you just say, a tribunal court in one. Abani, yes, I will have better court for. Na se bia se wom de case ko Supreme Court High Court Circuit Court na se e bo paper so so na yetimi ayi bi dia ko no yakwa kodi no eno no de na no atum bi se basa no be ma temu aduma no atimi aba fom 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Sevia, on Pesay, Quiz, Ever Pepe, so our high court to Nada court to Nona Sevia, or Monte court to Fufro, Sevia, Ubini, Ubina, someone bet my quack with ya, was an on there, and one cram at him would want to be fun into my penfra. And to a cassette, yes, on there, or on that room with ya, one penesso, intending somewhat to ya.
11: I am particularly against having tribunals, for example, because it is also part and parcel of this improper proliferation of prosecutory powers in our republic. The Englishman insists on what is a very important principle in their jurisprudence, the expression, the ordinary courts of the land. If you want to accuse me or prosecute me for anything, take me, the Englishman says, to the ordinary courts of the land. Don't set up something that I may be prosecuted before, but that Adjoa will not be prosecuted before. We should all have that kind of equality before the ordinary courts of the land. These are extraordinary courts, and it is not part and parcel of the judicial system that have been well crafted in countries like England. And that will be my view, that it will not be a good thing at all to continue with this proliferation.
4: Professor Marco Quick, and yet is a worker say, yeah, what you say, quarter for fra, buying a person, what ye? Nay, say, if you will be dear, what? Yet you didn't call now for your can, someone not to me a free war, Sabia Yamfa, and someone called other court, a man called Bob Papers, and also one of the Anadumo, who is a bino, or any sign, yeah, this a webwa.
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Na yatana see ya bushia sports village mediano and I to asu yama dominion. Baby I will be anom. Tell a friend to tell a friend say yatana see nano pay the exclusive scene now. And so Eddie brought the Black Stars of Ghana eho and koma ewa ha Black Queens and so eho koma ewa ha and you is the crown. Akai say ano pay we are live our TikTok and paper promise TikTok no. I promise I'll pay up a video no the and say over like it. Now we invite a domino say omumra MHB for comments no a good video na say na bibian so entimi kwe ni mumno kai so bebo plus sign so no wa follow na bibian so entimi akwa kama kama pa no pay paper promise Shevchenko alongside the boss for 77 as usual and I atana say come on. And so Eddie bro, baby biera ubi a kai se ano pay perske ikrimo and yere exclusives no ebrem ano pay perske CM Fantuga. Say yare bia etit ubi ano. 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

0: would you see 6,700 pounds every one more? And I've been sold 2,750 Ghana cedis. And a laptop with me, and I've been so mobile from Akuma Quincy. Nina, I just said, Yoko for CZ. Now, no one in the home don't question us and Libya, and they don't do a massam. And I'm a lawyer. Former Ministry for Justice, go for your board, dummy. One on a need one, they want to charge you one more to say. Naya, what you charge in a client? Yeah, I say, nay, no man, I would want one with the free one more. Evidence was so big here. No, the other gentleman would tell defending a client of one. And the abaya the end of Yoko for Empire Rahana on any rate, F4 new Mr. Kamfama one more. Nothing on Wind National for a woman to charge a copy of cell phone or so. Evidence if you also. Young commas and any mutalandium come up. I was asking more. And I don't want mutalatum and come on.
1: I saw your son as a petty for you now.
0: Yanan and Tessa, you work for one day. Sika, and then now, best a premier today. Eddie, a man, old Munya for Hanan. Can ever fast stop for see you on any laptop in any sick cabinet after any mobile phone? Would not walk out to other room some way and win something to say.
1: That's it. In name, you say, former Bafa CEO, and that's a NAFCO CEO, Hanan Abdul Wahab. Aludiba and I think so near Pfizer say do Sammy or more age in a quarter. Now could do a prosecution at the outcome on the address as seen you know ever start here and I ever shot here. Now a man now you could for a chairman ever stands I say you could for a CZ maybe a woman a be a mobile food and a bin so yeah she can now a share of you know about the and same can cry that quarter. Maybe an assembly bar. Now, lawyer for one of high court, and they say, accused persons, no mobile phone, maybe a music as you were, a took for a while. Movie said, especially with the mobile phones, no evidence, no war, a dead boy, nothing, just a more to try at your one or more, and that's a more prepared with defense. A dead boy, no more prepared with defense. You could eat it as our phones, maybe a walkway at the end of the amount was said, maybe I had their bomb. You don't bet me, I should try at the edge of home. And none of Justice Francis Apangabono at Chibonga. Anything that say, so here in Yamani Sadia, not a try and about the shaft here, not King's person, and I can say, oh, my phones, ever you for, my phones never you for, and send me over, I bet one on what you try to do here. And the court in the per se, obey his application, a lawyer funded by, and as so court now you say, obey, sir, you could phone releases our phones, many properties, now personal properties, no more, one son, try and ask us here now. And then I know.

0: And your Monday moon, you may be in Famboy. Mema, my assembly members, maybe up to one among a mopa strap on treatment plants and all. Any regional officers, you know. And Kaya, somebody buy any say.
1: Only by attending Kay, a year, Master Swap for a walk, one catamanso. When we young for a yes, I'm meeting, and not yet tea, and none of poor Ghana Casajum, dear Sabra. In so one quart trade, I'm our man for more shaman, netema, and crowd all this answer we say at Tuja.
2: Yes, as I'm with an afrin or Yanfa, a promo can cast a web one on the river, confining Nancy. Yen, you know what was Antimantima with 96.5. Enya butrafa kase baby to petema omanfa wormo de nyame santase kroni nyina mumo bia nyabitie ye yeso wonkra mumbruma ntemu agro santententen so na ebutuo ensane asane muse pe na obi nyabitie facebook 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samu fo panyina kwa so nto Sir, one day home. Now, for money, no mean. Yes, sir, the bracken can't cast away my war. Me ding and then a knock on me under some tenant can nominate.
1: Oceani, Catachi, every far.
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3: Nomano, it's not Duba Conti Chemo Bia Sambi, no, he no say. 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Now what you mean like a summer water? A feature of that cosin finaso. We are don't cook us in nomiansa. 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Number the Osorian Pipe Boma Brew. Now a frown, a Busian Pipe. Now what Jibeso, me Bajima Busia. Me Diana Pastor Nick. Yes, ya on 96.5. Everybody shout.

who reigns since the beginning of time. Him that John, after baptizing him in water, declared that behold the Lamb of God that took away the sins of the world. Same is this man Jesus, having appeared in sundry times to our forefathers, through smoke and fire, cloud and water, and in sword and shield, he covers his people. In Genesis, he is the seed of the woman. In Exodus, the Passover lamb. In Leviticus, he is our atoning sacrifice. In Numbers, he is the smitten rock. Deuteronomy declares him as our prophet. In Joshua, he is the captain of the Lord's home. In Judges, he is our deliverer. Ruth calls him our heavenly kinsman. In 1st and 2nd Kings, he is our promised king. Nehemiah said he is our restorer.

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In Proverbs, he is my pattern. In Ecclesiastes, he is my goal. In the books of the prophets, he is my coming prince of peace. In the gospels, he is the Christ, coming to seek and save the Lord. But Luke calls him the great physician. In Acts and the epistle, he is the Christ who is risen. And in Revelation, he is the lion of the tribe of Judah, returning and reigning in the affairs of men. Let the saints rejoice, for he shall surely come again. 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

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To the glory of God. 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

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Wotumi nka wiase ne nafa na aba bi a nyame nhyira wo. Aha sɛ na awia bɔ a yɛyɛ asɔre. Your afternoon gets better on 96.5 FM. Bible say, never cease praying. Okay? It means pray without ceasing. I'm telling you. Pray without ceasing.